0: getting you some good news. Del Mac, his Radio Z. It's Matt. You got the uplift here. Midweek broadcast is on. We got Jeremy Camp coming up, some KB in there. My favorite song right now, Hopeful, the band, and Everything is Better. That's coming up a little later. Gladden getting us started right now. It's Good in My Soul, his Radio Z.
1: We got vices and we got pain. Yeah, we all go through it, so aren't we all the same? I got a thorn in my side. Take it out from where it hides.

quick minute, get into God's Word together. I'm reading from author Max Lucado's book, God is With You Every Day. And this entry is called God Works. And it starts with a verse, Romans 8:28 says, "And we know that in all things, God works for the good of those who love him and have been called according to his purpose." And Max says, there are so many things we do not know. But according to the Apostle Paul, we can be absolutely certain about four things. We know that number one, God works. He is busy behind the scenes, above the fray, within the fury. He hasn't checked out or moved on. He is ceaseless and tireless. He never stops working. Number two thing we can know, God works for the good. Not for our comfort or pleasure or entertainment, but for our ultimate good. Since he is the ultimate good, we would expect nothing less, right? Number three, God works for the good of those who love him. Behold the benefit of loving God. Make his story, and your story takes on a happy ending, guaranteed. Being the author of our salvation, he writes a salvation theme into our biography. And the fourth thing we can know, according to the Apostle Paul, God works in all things. He is all-inclusive. He works not through a few things or through the good things, the best things or the easy things, but in all things, God works. This we know. A little hope from author Max Lucado and a reminder that God is with you every day.

0: you for some better days.
1: Ryan Ellis, that's Better Days. His Radio Z Hits, Hip Hop, and Hope Movement Out Your Box. And David and Gaffney looking for this one. Sean Rodriguez, Honey is on the

0: It's Radio Z, Rend Collective. That's Wild Love. It's Matt. The uplift is on. And all right, let's have some fun. A little pop quiz. Ladies and gentlemen, boys and girls, it's time.
1: And now, today's one question quiz.
0: One question, and here it is. There is one spot on Earth that sells more chocolate than any other place. What is it? We're talking about one physical location inside of a particular city, okay? Sells the most chocolate in the world. Think about it. No Googling, no AI. I'll give you the answer in just a few. It's the one question quiz.

0: Quiz.
1: The Z Radio. Matt, our pop quiz going on right now. If you are playing along, let's see if you got it.
2: And now, today's one question quiz.
1: Give me the question again in case you missed it. The one spot on Earth that sells more chocolates than any other place. Where is it? Well, the most chocolate in the world is sold at Brussels National Airport in Belgium. More than any other place on the planet, they sell around 4,500 pounds every day. That's over 2 tons. Can you imagine that? They sell over 800 tons every year. There are so many shops that sell chocolate there. There are 5 the Belgian Chocolate House locations in that airport alone. 5 of them and a whole bunch of others, too. A couple dozen at least. And they sell all the top brands over there. So if you're ever craving chocolate, stop on a plane to Brussels. There you go. The answer to today's one.

What are you fretting these days? What wakes you up at night? What is totally breaking your heart? What is convincing you? You will always be a mess up. There is hope. In Psalm 27, it says, "The Lord is my light and my salvation, so why should I be afraid?"

Living Life turned up. It's the Z Radio. Lynn right there and Grace on me. And requests on the way in the next 10 for Daniel Spriggs. I got Lecrae on the way right after this from Toby Mac for Ryan in Spartanburg. Thanks for hanging with the Z.

Couple quick reminders for you. Tomorrow is the National Day of Prayer, and we'll be partaking in that and spend a lot of time in prayer tomorrow, and I hope you will as well, praying for our country. And I also wanted to remind you that Mother's Day is coming up on Sunday, and yeah, guys, do something nice for the woman that either gave you life or gifted you a life, made you a dad, so she doesn't take your life for forgetting, okay? But seriously, if you're blessed enough to still have your mom, my question this week for you, and if you want to chime in on this, it'd be great. First of all, mom shout outs from any of the kids out there. Tell us what's so awesome about your mom. Just let her know that you love her, and we'll play some of them on the air. And then the other question I have is what you love or loved most about your mom, and what you love about being a mom if you are one. All right. So if you want to chime in with those, we'll share some of your replies over the next couple of days.

0: Yo, dude, so for this No Idol song, I kind of hear, one, two, three, yeah.
1: Oh, you

Dickie Lau, your goodness is on the Z Radio. It's Matt. We're living life turned up. I appreciate you being here tonight. Hour number three of The Uplift coming at you right now. I'm going to share what I learned at church this week, just a couple of minutes. We got a bunch of great music on the way, too. Hulvey, Danny Gokey. We got Stephen Malcolm, Lecrae, and Delmac a little later as well. Believers, getting it all started right now. It's More Like You, his Radio Z. I just want

0: as Christians, we are called to be different. You know, Jesus' way is different. And what I learned at church this week, Pastor Jabin Chavez actually sharing that from the book of Mark in the Bible, chapter 10, Jesus explaining that to the disciples.
1: Firstly, the Jesus way is different, but among you, it will be different. Jesus tells the disciples that how we see leadership and how we see greatness and how it's measured in the world is not how it will be measured in the kingdom of God. He then goes into the cross. Guys, I'm about to die for the sins. I mean, he's just walking them through this. He then calls them to a place of service and a place of the cross and a place of, guys, you're gonna have to carry your own cross. And by the way, a preacher or a faith that never calls you to the cross and to carrying your own cross, it's not real faith. If Christianity has not confronted you yet, it's not Christianity. If your faith has not confronted you yet, it's not real faith. Wow. What does it mean to carry my cross? It means obeying God when you don't want to.
0: That battle with our selfish nature never ends. But as you get closer to God, you do start wanting to do things His way more and more. And Pastor Jabin Chavez gets into this a little more coming up in part 2 of What I Learned at Church This Week. Just a few.

0: We're talking about how Jesus' way is different. And what I learned at church this week, Pastor Jabin Chavez sharing, that means you and I have to do things differently.
1: What does it mean to carry my cross? It means obeying God when you don't want to. And sometimes you want to. And as you grow, you want to more. But every once in a while, you got to forgive and you don't want to forgive. Every once in a while, you got to be kind and you don't want to be kind. Every once in a while, you got to give and you don't want to give. Sometimes God will stretch your faith. And carrying your cross is when you obey God and your flesh doesn't want to obey God. And that should happen every once in a while. It should. It really should. Every once in a while, the Holy Spirit ought to confront you and you pick up that cross and you go, okay, I'm gonna go God's way, not my way.
0: That's what Jesus has called you to do. He said, if anyone wants to be my follower, you must give up your own way, take up your cross, and follow me. The good news is the closer you get to God, the more you're going to want to do these things his way, and the more often you'll make that choice. But it will be a battle sometimes, and you got to stay in the fight. You can check out this full message on the City Lights Church YouTube channel. Get the link at Jabin Chavez on Instagram, and that's what I learned at church this week.

hits hip hop and Topus the Z Radio. Stephen Stanley right there holding me up. I say what's up to Braden in Charleston. Thank you for listening tonight. Got your song playing right here. Thanks for your patience too. We got

We're living life turned up. It's the Z Radio, and Matt and my buddy Matt actually posted this today. Saw this, wanted to pass it on to you. Says, it's not your faith that keeps you in his grace. It's his grace that keeps you in the faith. And don't get it twisted, right? It's all him. I love that.

Del Mac. That's good news. His Radio Z, just a couple hours away from the National Day of Prayer. And I want to give you our prayer line. If you ever, you know, need somebody to stand with you in prayer, whatever you're going through, could be a relationship, could be a financial thing, could be, you know, just you're hurting, something going on, a disappointment in your life. Maybe it's a need. Maybe it's a job situation, a friendship, marriage. We're not professional counselors here, but we are followers of Jesus who love him and you. And we're here for you. We'd always take your burdens to the Lord in prayer. So call us anytime, 877-443-CARE.

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3: Courage is overcoming fear. We here. Go hard to the end. All clear.

Thunder crashing the Z Radio. It's Matt, and I got to make way for my man Cade. He is coming in just a couple of minutes. Intern takeover, ready to go. So stick around for that. As I mentioned a couple minutes ago, National Day of Prayer tomorrow. Hopefully, you're always praying for this country and praying for the world and praying for, you know, your community and the people that you love, people in your family, maybe your coworkers, kids you go to school with, that kind of thing. And but it is important that we pray for our country. You know, the Bible says you'll hear this a lot over the next 24 hours, and it's something you should hear a lot. Maybe even print out and or scribble out somewhere and put it somewhere so you're reminded that God said, "If my people who are called by my name will humble themselves and pray," right? And that's what we want to do. That's why we need to do it. God told us to, and it only makes sense. So hopefully you'll be taking part in the National Day of Prayer tomorrow, and hopefully you'll be making every day the personal day of prayer. So on that note, I'm out of here. I have a great one. Cade next, and I'll see you back here tomorrow, Lord willing, around 7 o'clock.

It's Derek Minor and Cannon. You're going to want to save this station as we still got uplifting and encouraging music to bring to you, even on to the late night. And if you got a fire extinguisher, you might want to have it on hand because it seems like the world's on fire. Right now, it's for King and Country and Taylor Hill. And my-

Some powerful music coming through your speakers. Drums that sound so good. It might just make you think you're in the game of Jumanji, but you're not. You're here getting through yet another weekday. And of course, it's not just uplifting music we bring to you, but the truth. And we've got it right here from Gio and John Michael Howell.

0: 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Know how I love the way.
1: We've had some solo artists, we've had some duos, and now as we get into the nighttime, we just had to have a trio of Xander, Timbaland, and Aaron Cole. And if you love the music that you're listening into right now, you are going to love our free app that's available on any iOS or Android device. And when you download it, you'll be able to listen in anytime, anywhere. Don't run away quite yet, because we still got some more of that music headed your way. Here's Sarah Reeves.

and grooving through a Wednesday night with some help from Ryan Ellis. And there are a lot of desserts out there or sweet treats that are just great on their own. But what if I were to tell you two of the more popular sweet treats are actually banding together to celebrate the 250th anniversary of the United States? You might be surprised on what the collaboration is between, but I'll talk about it more in just a few minutes. Right now, wanting to bring something new to you, this is a safe

Music to keep you grooving. It's Lynn with Grace on Me. All of it here on the Intern Takeover, and it's Cade the Wave here as well. There are two sweet treats that are synonymous with just being probably some of the better treats that you can get at a grocery store. Now, they're not the healthiest for you, but it looks like for Oreo, they are going to be launching a new limited edition flavor called Firecrack Pop, and it's inspired by classic Bomb Pops. And there will be three flavors, which will be blue raspberry, lemon, and cherry flavors that is layered inside a vanilla cookie. Now, the cookies are currently available on Oreo's website or in stores nationwide, and they're expected to be a limited time summer release, likely tied to July 4th and, of course, the celebration for the 250th anniversary of the United States. And apparently, a lot of fans online are already excited, and people may even try to stock up quickly. So some stores have had early stock available through DoorDash, and apparently the flavor is supposed to be designed to be colorful and patriotic. And you know what? I kind of like it, especially because if you are struggling to bring something for, you know, a 4th of July party, or, you know, maybe even a Memorial Day party, you have got the perfect thing right there. So maybe you need to head on over to the grocery store, maybe grab me a couple as well, and you and I can work something out so that way we can both enjoy these new Oreos. But I know that you and I can both enjoy some more music, and of course I got that right here. It's Lecrae. This is Drown.

0: One of the most profound demonstrations of godly love is the idea of unconditional love. Unlike human love, which can be conditional and influenced by circumstances, godly love is unwavering and unchanging. It's a love that remains steadfast, regardless of flaws or failures, offering forgiveness and grace even in the face of adversity. This type of love is often seen as the highest form of love, mirroring the sacrifice that Jesus made on the cross for us. Questions? Hit us up at thez.com.
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Hey, cause real life's in the trenches, not from the stands and our lofty benches with manicured hands. I wanna dash as dirty, a life fully spent, weathered and scarred from all the life that I lived. The times that we go out of our way to paint beautiful blue over somebody's grave when we stopped.

groove is still going strong, even among the late night, with some help from Sam Rivera, Miles Minnick, and DJ Mouse Guy. If you think that your favorite song will never have any odds of being played on this station, I gotta tell you, you're dead wrong, all because we have a hit line that you can text into at 866-441-4487, where you can let us know what you want to hear, and of course, you can leave your name as well, so that way you can be shouted out. And I don't want to keep things on the down low. I always want to bring the best to you. Here's Abby Seiler.

If you didn't already know, the music we bring to you is not just uplifting, it's not just encouraging, it's the truth, especially from the likes of Gabe Von Oven, letting us know who our king is, and that's just some of the music that you can expect here tonight for the second hour, and we're ready to go with even more music and a few more things to talk about as well. It's all intentional and here for you. Here's Blanca

Guess you could say we are always intentional when it comes to the music we play for you, especially some of that newer music. You got to let us know what you think. And of course, the music you want to hear by texting into our hit line at 866-441-4487. Let us know. What a blessing it is that we've gotten through another day. And right now, I've got your Tommy Prophet, Futuristic, and Michael Minnelli.

It's Becca Shea here on the late night. And I guess you could say uplifting music is our anthem, and it's music that we still want to make sure that we bring to you. Just make sure you keep your speakers turned up, especially as you hear the Z Mix of Woke Up This Morning here from Nathan Davis.

Woke up this morning, I got up and prayed, thanking the Lord for another good day. I kept it simple, no need to explain.

Nothing you can mess up because you are right where you need to be to hear from the likes of Gio. And it seems like for a few universities, they're heading to a softball tournament here in the upstate. And I'll talk about it more in just a few minutes. But I wanted to bring something new to you from LeClay and John Bellion. It's a paradise and it calls my name, but I can't keep taking holidays. It's a paradox.

Three amazing artists all on one track. Stephen Malcolm for King & Country and KB all here on the In A Turn Takeover. And it's Kate the Wave here as well. Happy to be bringing you another segment of the Cabela's Sports Network. And as of tonight, the Big South softball tournament has begun, especially from the likes of Presbyterian and Gardner-Webb already playing. But for tomorrow, Mize, USC Upstate Spartans are going to be going up against Radford at 12 p.m. And then the games are going to basically go as followed. Winthrop will play the winner of game one, and then game four will be the loser of each game. So loser of game one and loser of game two, which is an elimination. And then on Friday, you'll have the winner's game of number two and number three for the games. And then game six and seven is the loser of games three and four and five and six. And then the champion will be crowned on Saturday. Obviously, I am pulling for my Spartans. I just want to say this right now. We've got a pretty sneakily good softball team, so the other universities are going to have to watch out. I mean, for Upstate, they have been the defending champions, actually two-time defending champions, so I kind of want to shrug that off here on the station, but of course, they also are the tournament host, so it's going to be interesting to see where they land, but I got faith in them, but I also got faith that you're going to enjoy the music that I've got right here from Corin Hawthorne. You make

I may not be a news anchor, but I always like to bring you the good news. And for myself, I always like to bring you that good music, especially from the likes of Del Mac. And what's true for this hour, we've still got a bit of time left together, so let's spend it the right way. Here's Holvey.

things are as sweet as they can be, as we've heard all types of uplifting and encouraging music tonight, but it's a little bittersweet, as tonight, of course, is coming to an end for myself, and as usual, I'm hanging up the headphones, but that doesn't mean they're going to be hung up permanently. I'll be back same time, same place as always after Matt, and the music's going to be here tomorrow, so make sure you tune in when you can, but of course, I always want to leave you with two things. One, that the Lord loves you, and two, that He is always with you. Don't ever forget that. This has been Cade the Wave, and I will see you on the radio waves. So

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1: You can listen to the Z just by saying the word.
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1: We can't say it right now or she's going to start talking back to us. But you know the word, right? The A word? That's right. 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
3: 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So I'll keep.

0: It's clear in the Bible that we must be encouraged to be humble. It's not something our human nature is willing to submit to easily.
1: Since I have become closer to God, things have gotten a lot better and a lot easier to deal with, in the fact that, you know, it's going the way it should be instead of not the way it should be.
0: The Bible says, all of you, dress yourselves in humility as you relate to one another. For God opposes the proud, but gives grace to the humble. Want to know more? Just ask us at thez.com.
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1: We'll sing your name from the rooftop. 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

0: The Z is like a prayer. It hits different when you need it most.
1: Let me tell you about the king, reigning above, powerful and mighty, came down to love. He sits on the throne, highly seated, for his blood has atoned. He's a roller of stones, can't you see? Let me tell you.

most profound demonstrations of godly love is the idea of unconditional love. And unlike human love, which can be conditional and influenced by circumstances, godly love is unwavering and unchanging. It's a love that remains steadfast regardless of flaws or failures, offering forgiveness and grace even in the challenges that life seems to throw at us. This type of love is often seen as the highest form of love, like when Jesus gave his life on the cross for us. Questions? Hit us up at thez.com.

my wife and my kid. Holy Spirit, won't you calm down? Feel the verse, let it flow, let it rain down. 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
1: We get it. Life can be so frustrating, but hope is here.
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1: The bangers we play. The Z.

Okay, second chances. What does that really mean? Think of it this way. Imagine you did the most horrible, most mean thing you can think of to someone. They have two choices: to fight back or forgive you and give you a second chance to be their friend. Now think about how many times you mess up in a day and God forgives you. Think about all the second chances that you've been given by Jesus dying on the cross for our sins. Got questions? Hit us up at thez.com.

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1: Courage is overcoming fear. We here. Go hard to the end. All clear.

God has given us different gifts for doing certain things well. So if God has given you the ability to talk to somebody about the love of Jesus, speak out with as much faith as God has given you. If your gift is serving others, serve them well. If you are a teacher, teach well. If your gift is to encourage others, be encouraging. If it's giving, give generously. If God has given you leadership ability, take the responsibility seriously. Not sure? Talk to us at thez.com.

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1: 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Life turned up. This is the Z.

0: about encouragement. One jam at a time. 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

0: Sometimes it's great to have a little nudge. That's an intense nudge from Jeremy Camp and Skillet launching our day together on the Z. I am Britt. Good morning. Great day ahead. Riding off the live worship last night with our students. Man, there's just nothing like when students, teenagers get together and just hold back nothing to praise God. And so I thought, why not start with a little praise and worship this morning, okay?
1: Hands up!

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Praise God, I have been born again. I hope you have. And if you want to talk about it, we're here to talk anytime, 24/7 on our Z-Care line. Yes, 877-443-CARE is answered. 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And mama,

Song's called Grace on Me. That's new Lynn on the ZILIN if you're trying to track him down. And tracking down happiness is kind of what we've been themed with Philippians the last few days. Another verse from Philippians 2:4 coming up in just a few minutes. We'll do that about 7:30 and jumpstart our quiet time together. Oh, I just want to say.

0: This is The Z. My name is Britt. That's great music from Colton Dixon, the love I have for you. I've got the new Brandon Lake and Schema Boy in a minute. But yesterday, and it could be the interns may talk about it later tonight on the intern takeover, but a lot of folks who are evidently split on how to split a restaurant bill. And I want to challenge this. I'll give you the numbers. 36% believe it should be split exactly by who bought what. So if me and my bride are eating and you and your sweetheart are eating, then we just tell them, hey, split the bill. They do that. And that's fine. That's the easiest way to do it. Just when you're ordering, you tell them how to do that. But I want to challenge this. To live generously, pick up the bill. Just be generous. Don't fight for it. No, that's kind of cheesy. But just pick up the bill. Think about it and consider that just being your gift. And I'll go ahead and jump into it. I know JR and the staff is completely split on this. I'm not on the side of everybody here, but I like to tip generously as well. And I've told it on the radio before, but I'll share it with you one more time. My dad, when I was, 14, 15 years old, gave me an example. Didn't even know he was doing that. We were at an Italian restaurant in Greenville, South Carolina, and we had the worst service I'd ever seen from anybody. Just lazy, distracted, and I saw my dad pull him aside, and I couldn't hear the whole conversation, but part of it was, this is the worst service I've ever had, but this $100 bill is for you. And that was back when $100 was a lot, still a lot for me. But anyway, he gave him this $100 bill and says, you need to know that I'm giving you this in grace so that I hope that you will not take out whatever is going on in your life on the rest of us. God has saved me by his grace, and I don't deserve it. You don't deserve this $100 bill, but I'm giving it to you. Just wanted you to know that's your tip tonight. And my tip for life is do better. You can. And I was blown away. And ever since, I'm thinking, why not just practice generosity? And I'm not alone in that, just in case you'll know. The money man himself, whose name I can't remember right now. Wow. Ramsey, Dave Ramsey is the same way. Practice generosity.
1: Yo, dude, so for this No Idol song, I kind of hear 1, 2, 3, yeah. Oh, you're

was one of her first. It's called Hollow on the Z. She's on tour with Forrest Frank and the Figs and somebody else who I can't remember right now. My buddy Jordan Davis is going to that concert in Charlotte. And it's just one of those things. It's sold out. It's hard to find tickets. And because they get so black marketed, they just run through the roof, which is a shame because Forrest is not making all the money on those very, very expensive tickets, but the middleman is. And again, I think it's a shame. I won't start preaching on that, though. I am going to share with you, not preach, but share with you a great Bible study on Philippians 2:4 as we launch our day in two songs around our Jumpstart to our quiet time.

0: Your Goodness is the new one from Tiki Lau on the Z, and a new perspective on a verse you probably know well from Philippians. It's all about changing our focus. That's our get it focus for today. Don't be obsessed with getting your own advantage. Forget yourselves long enough to lend a helping hand. That's the Message version of Philippians 2:4. And we've been talking about trying to live a happy life. And if we're going to do that, we've got to care about people other than ourselves. A selfish life is a sad life. A selfless life is a happy life. You know, remembering that it's not about us. I love that first line of the Rick Warren book that kind of put everything together. The purpose-driven life is it's not about you. And for those of us that live in the world of social media, it seems like everything's about you. It's always about how your perspective on this or that and the other is. I wonder if instead of getting up the first thing in the morning and we say, all right, how are we going to do? What I hit my brain hits that to-do list first. And I need to push away from that. I'm trying to first say, just Lord, how can I love you better today? And then in turn, love others better. What if that was our start to our day instead of the focus that we typically have on getting our ducks in a row? And I know sometimes we got to get those ducks in a row. Got to get school, got to get class, got to get to work. But the idea of putting our focus on others is not a natural thing. I don't think any of us walk in the room and go, who can I help today? Actually, Rich Mullins did that. He walked into every room and said, how can I help somebody? But we have to be intentional about that. I think Jesus did that. That's a Jesus fact, our trait, to think about others first. And Philippians 2:4 says, don't be obsessed with getting your own advantage. Forget yourselves long enough to help and to lend a helping hand. So, Lord, help us today. Instead of dwelling on whatever's going on in our life, maybe even some frustration we have, or help us to focus our time, our energy, our heart on loving others and finding a way to serve you, God, through somebody else today. That's our prayer. We just want to serve somebody else. And Lord, for somebody right now who is feeling overwhelmed, Lord, I pray your sense of peace and knowing how when we come to your word gives us strength and it gives us perspective. Help us to lean into your word more and more every day. In Jesus' name we pray these things. Amen.
1: I woke up this morning, I got up and prayed. Thanking the Lord for another good day. I kept it simple.

Just Your Love, Jesus. That's the brand new one from Toby Mac on the Z. Hope you're doing well. From the new to old, I've got the Alessa Cara coming up in a minute. And an information about how long do you think you could keep a balloon up in the air? Is that a bluey thing? Up in the air skis? Something like that? Anyway, I'll tell you when the record was set just a little while back. She just

All right, let's talk about selflessness. Selflessness is at the heart of godly love. It calls for putting the needs and well-being of others way ahead of our own. This selfless love is about serving others without expecting anything in return. Kind of like how God watches over us and takes care of us in everyday life. It can manifest in small acts of kindness, generosity, and care that shows a higher purpose and compassion. So think about how you're going to respond to your friends and parents. Got questions? Hit us up at thez.com.

Dominant, brand new from Ten Rock, T-E-N-R-O-C, just in case you're trying to track them down. And remember, if you want to track the artist down in a great way, pull our app up. If you're listening on the app, you have it always. Always good to kind of give us a thumbs up or thumbs down on the songs you're listening to as well. That's kind of a selfish thing. I would love to hear more so that we can play the music you like best. But it's also a great way to link through to the artist pages, to their socials, to emails, actually YouTube channels and more. 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
3: Courage is overcoming fear. We here. Go hard to the end. All clear.

long do you think you could get balloon in the air? I think it's a Bluey's game of upsy, but the reality is a man kept 5 balloons in the air for over 16 minutes. That is the world record. 5 balloons in the air, bouncing them up in the air, keeping them going on for 16 whole minutes. Now, in my brain, I'm going, 16 minutes? That's not so long. Then you multiply it by 5 balloons, and I go, okay, good award. Good on you. Not me.

0: Graham and Nick D, you and only you, Jesus. I am thrilled to play music that points us to Jesus. That's who we're all about, Jesus. We love to give you a soundtrack that will remind you of that in every moment of the day. You're going to work, you're going to school, going to do some play, going to work around the house, whatever it is, we will give you a soundtrack that will encourage you. Let me tell you about my King.
1: Let me tell you about the King, reigning above, powerful and mighty, came down to love. He sits on the throne, highly seated, for his blood has atoned. He's a roller of stones, can't you see? Let me tell you.

His name is John T. It's Jesus Call My Name on the Z. My name is Britt, at Z Britt. Going to hop out of here. Love to do a little follow back fun with you if you want to get connected on Instagram, at Z Britt. We're also at Z Radio. Love to connect with you there. I'm leaving you with Holvey and Allison Ide back to back. Allison's IDK, it was in the test kitchen and actually should have gotten out. You voted it out a while ago, but it's officially going to be played a lot more on the Z coming up in the next few weeks. I got it for you now. I'll be back at

Life Turned Up, it's the Z. Now on the way this hour, robots in planes, it's happening. Before we get there though, let's talk about what is happening today that's a really big deal for you and me. Stay here.

The Z, that's National Day of Prayer. And we believe that prayer works. So whatever is going on in your life, it is worth praying for today and also every day.

Good morning. It's the Z. Now, for some, it's like a luck charm or a genie in a bottle, some way to make wishes. My name is Chad, and if I'm honest, I've looked at it that way a lot in my life, and that's prayer. And with today being the National Day of Prayer, it's worth taking a moment and really reflecting on what prayer is and what it is not. It's not a wish-granting machine where you just ask it, and if you believe hard enough, your wishes come true. That would be really cool, but also it would be very reckless. A lot of people would have some really wild things that they should not absolutely have, myself included. But what prayer is, it's a way to connect yourself to the creator of everything and transfer your trust to him. You transfer your concerns, your worries. Yes, you make requests. I make requests. But ultimately, we trust him with the results. And so if you're not a praying person, or you don't feel like you pray a lot, I would encourage you to start and or pray more, because it will only help.

Life Turned Up. It's the Z. Now, this is helpful information for literally anybody that has a mom that they want to celebrate this week, because Mother's Day is Sunday and you don't have a lot of days to prepare. So you've been warned and or reminded. Either way, do something with that information.

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0: Forgiveness isn't just a Sunday sermon. 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
0: So let's be real. Holding on to hurt only holds you back.
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4: 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That's absolutely perfect.
0: This is your moment to rise, not relive. Tap into healing, lean into love, and let forgiveness be your freedom. Jesus will forgive you. 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
5: I couldn't tell all that the Lord has done for me, so I'll keep

wife and my kid. Holy Spirit, won't you calm down? Feel the verse, let it flow, let it rain down. Can't do it on my own, I'ma break down. Let the words that I speak be yours now. Got a sling and a stone and a father's blessing. Got a gift I don't own, it's

You're listening to The Z, and technology is absolutely amazing until it is not amazing anymore, and usually has to do with the battery life, because it's only good if it turns on.

This is the Z. Now, technology is only good if you can use it. My name is Chad, and with the advancement of AI and robot technology, it's only a matter of time before they're commonplace and they're everywhere and everybody can use it. But right now, it's a little bit of the Wild West. We're still trying to figure out what we can do and where we can use artificial intelligence and real robots, like a 70-pound robot named Bebop that recently caused a flight to be delayed in California. You see, this robot, while he had a ticket, like he could legally get on a plane and occupy a seat, wasn't allowed on the plane because he had a lithium battery that exceeded airline limits, causing a potential hazard for the airline, the passengers around him, should that battery overheat. So we're definitely in a very unique time while we're trying to figure out how and when robots can fly on an airplane. But to be honest with you, when I first saw the headline that the flight was delayed because of a robot, I thought it was because the robot went rogue. And maybe that's because I've seen too many movies where the robots go rogue.

0: 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But before we get there, let's talk about Tootsie Rolls and why you may never eat one again. Stay here.
1: Still try.

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It's the Z. Now, this may be an overshare, but I don't feel like I've had enough ice cream until I've had too much ice cream. And the only way to know if you've had enough is when you've had too much. And that is a real problem.

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1: The A-Lady
0: has mad skills.
1: But the only skill you need is from the Z.
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0: It's the Z. Now, it's a random fact about food I didn't know. Now you're going to know as well. I was told recently that the way Tootsie Rolls are made is they always use a little bit of the last batch as a starter for the next batch. It's kind of like sourdough and how they use a starter for sourdough. So it is a very real potential that when you've had the Tootsie Roll, that you've actually had a part of the original Tootsie Roll from 125 years ago. And for some reason, that retroactively bothers me for every Tootsie Roll I've ever had.
1: It's a paradise and it calls my name, but I can't keep taking holidays.
2: It's a paradox. He

Good morning. It's the Z. Now, there's a lot going on this week. Mother's Day is Sunday, but don't forget that right now is National Nurses Week. So don't forget to say thank you to a nurse and or a teacher, because it's also National Teachers Week. A lot happening this week, but don't forget.

from your face, 'cause I feel fake. You see my mistakes, and still you give grace. Enticed by my friends, enticed by the end. I'll take it back if I could, be home again.

0: You've got an opinion, and we know that you'd like to give your opinion to friends and family. So here at the Z, we're totally cool with that.
1: Living in my agony, watching my self-esteem go up in flames, acting like I don't.
0: Here's your invite to join the Z Music crew. You get to tell us what you like and what you don't like. You also get a chance to win cool prizes. 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
2: Let me tell you about the king, reigning above, powerful and mighty, came down to love. He sits on the throne, highly seated, for his blood has atoned. He's a roller of stones, can't you see? Let me tell

0: Let me tell you about the king.
1: Life turned up. It's the Z. Now, it's not possible to know something until the moment of knowing. And maybe this moment is that moment for you, or at least a reminder that you needed that the creator of everything loves you unconditionally.

0: You're listening to the Z. Now, you can't possibly know something until you've been told. We call this the moment of knowing. It's not possible for you to have the knowledge of until that knowledge is shared with you. And I am looking forward to the day that the knowledge is shared with me, all of what happened on Noah's Ark, all of the moments that are not recorded in the Bible. Until then, I just have my imagination of what it would be like to read Noah's captain's log.
1: Noah and his family spent about a year on the Ark. These are the stories of what could have happened, with some embellishment. Captain's log.
2: Captain's log, day 200. The kangaroos have discovered they can smuggle food back to the room in their pouches. Clever, but very sneaky.

0: fall.
1: This is the Z. Now, before the end of the hour, priceless advice for graduates. Stay here for that. If you are a graduate or know one, it's going to be helpful. Before we get there, though, let's talk about what you could do this summer in place of a vacation. That's coming up.

This is the Z. Now, unless it's already booked and paid for, this summer might be the summer for that staycation you've been dreaming about.

Life turned up. It's the Z. Now, you can still make it count, even if you can't afford the big extravagant vacation you want. My name is Chad. This summer is going to be a very interesting summer for travel, to say the very least. But I think that you and I can still have a lot of fun on vacation or staycation if you plan it right. And spending time with those that you love is the most important thing. So there are lots of different things you can do, and the internet actually comes in clutch for this. Loads of amazing, unique ideas to stay at home or close to home and make the most out of a staycation. So if you're looking for a fun way to do that, just get on the old Google machine, because there's probably a lot inside of an easy drive from where you live to keep you and the family entertained for a good long time. And bonus, very affordable.

my wife and my kid. 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
1: 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And if you have not yet started planning for Mother's Day, let this be the moment that you do that, because Mother's Day is Sunday, and proper planning prevents poor performance.

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1: Thanks for putting all this music onto a nice station. I love waking up and just listening to your music.
0: Hope overcomes our fears. Hope is seeing our future as good, believing that things will be okay.
2: I thank God for the encouragement that you provide the community. 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
0: Jesus is our hope. 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

Good morning. It's the Z. Now, we are officially full on into graduation season. If you're a parent of a graduating senior, I'm sorry for reminding you, but it is that time of year. Big life changes about to happen for a lot of people. Even though

Life turned up. It's the Z. Now, a big life change about to happen for a lot of people, including but not limited to parents of graduating seniors that are moving on to bigger and better. My name is Chad, and I'm not ready to think about that for my children yet. Still a few years away from that. But one thing that I wish I knew when I graduated high school was that you didn't have to make a lot of decisions right now that would impact the rest of your life. You have some time. And taking a gap year isn't a bad idea at all, because if you can't afford college, it doesn't make sense to take on loads of debt to fish around for ideas about what you want to do in life. So know this, you have time. You don't have to make all of the decisions now before the fall.

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1: 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There's enough jams for everyone.
2: 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The Z.

Life turned up. It's the Z. Now, he wasn't allowed on an airplane, even though he had a ticket for a seat on the plane. Why and why it makes sense, we'll talk about before the end of the hour. But first, your schedule may not be as full as you think. What to do about it? Let's chat about it coming up.

0: Yo, dude, so for this No Idol song, I kind of hear, one, two, three, yeah.
1: Oh, you're

You're listening to the Z. Now, if you're like me, you don't think you have a lot of time on your hands until you start crunching the numbers of all of the time that you waste. And for me, it's a lot more than I care to share.

0: This is the Z. Now, if you're like me, you feel like you're so incredibly busy that you don't have enough time to do all of the most important things, including but not limited to exercise. And then 48 minutes later, I realize that I'm scrolling on my phone. I realize that I do, in fact, have a lot of time on my hands. It's just a lot of wasted time that I need to do a better job of managing. And it's not just exercise that I could be doing with time that I've wasted. I could be spending more time in the Bible or spending more time praying and connecting with the Creator. I'm raising my hand on this. I do not do a good job of utilizing free time to cultivate the most important relationship in my life. Yes, I am really busy a lot of the time, but I also have a lot more time than I thought to spend time reading the Bible and talking to my Creator.
1: We'll sing your name from the rooftop. We'll bring you praise and we won't stop. It's not for us, it's for your heart.

Life turned up. It's the Z. If you don't feel like you measure up, here's a really good reminder that even in baseball, to be considered an amazing player, you have to hit the ball 3 out of 10 times to be considered really good. And they don't let a strikeout keep them from getting back to the plate. So hang in there despite striking out.

0: name do you call Jesus? Jesus Christ, Jesus of Nazareth, Jesus of Galilee, Jesus, son of Joseph, Jesus the Nazarene, Rabbi, Lord, and Savior. Another name we call Jesus? Friend. Someone you can talk with anytime. Jesus will stick closer than a brother.
1: I felt like that I was separated from God, and then I started going to church and I started praying more. I became closer with God.
0: If you don't know who Jesus is, we can help at thez.com.
2: Let me tell you about the King, reigning above, powerful and mighty, came down to love. He sits on the throne, highly seated, for his blood has atoned. He's a roller of stones, can't you see? Let me tell you about the

0: the king.
1: The Z. Now, it's going to happen really soon because of the advancements in technology. You'll be on an airplane and you'll be sharing a row with a robot that somebody brought with them. It sounds futuristic, but it's already happening, by the way. So be prepared.

Good morning, it's the Z. Now, a paying passenger wasn't allowed on a flight recently. My name is Chad. His name was Bebop. He's a robot. A 70-pound robot wasn't allowed on the flight because he was powered by a lithium battery that exceeded airline limits for lithium batteries on an airplane. That's a problem. And when I first saw the headline that they wouldn't let this robot on the plane, I thought it was because maybe this robot was going to go rogue at some point, or was maybe in the process of, and that thought only popped into my brain because I've seen movies about robots that do just that.

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Cade Thompson, that's what the cross is for. And sometimes we leave it all at Easter, but no, we continue to celebrate what Jesus did for us at the cross. Happy Thursday. Hope your day is going well so far. Great afternoon ahead, including an hour with music from John the Kid, Bodie, Anike, and right now Stephen Malcolm for King Country and KB are on the way with their latest Yes. And I already saw the request. Yes, you'll hear the Toby right on the heels of that. New Toby, by the way.

It's so very, very good. Brand new music from Toby Mac on the Z. I understand by the end of the summer, we'll have two more new songs from Toby. Much to look forward to. Not so new, but you needed to hear it. I need to play it for you because I want to get loud with you. Elevation Worship, Chris Bound, Tiffany Hudson, and the man, Brandon Lake.

0: Jesus is light.
1: And when we know Jesus and Jesus lives in us, we can be light as well. In the Light is Anike on the Z. I got the new Tungeon. Tungeon? It's not Tungeon from Datashi. It's actually Dungeon from Tadashi. Okay, words getting a little mixed up today. Play more music, right? Talk less, play more music.

hope your lunch hour is going well. I love being on this side of the radio, playing you a great soundtrack for your lunch. And I haven't eaten yet. I think that's why my tongue was getting tied a while ago. No breakfast today either. I should have done that. But anyway, right now, all I can think about is a smoker. That's a good thing here at lunch hour. But the even better thing is how Shadrach, Meshach, Abednego came out of that fire and didn't even smell of smoke. Emerson Day is next.

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1: It's Emerson Day on the Z. It's in the Test Kitchen. I would love a quick nudge if you can text me on Hitline, 866-441-4487. That's 866-441-HITS. Text me what you think. I've got some that are saying, it's a little too rocky for us. Some are saying it's a little too main channel for us. I'd love to know. It's not out of the kitchen yet, so if you want to get it out of the kitchen, give us a thumbs up on the app if you're listening there. Maybe give it 5 stars, all that kind of stuff, or just text me and let me know. The text line is 866-441-4487. That's 866-441-HITS.
2: If I had 10,000 tongues, I couldn't tell all that the Lord has done for me. So I'll

be rich. I got peace, I got joy in the sticks. Working hard, trying to be a better man for my wife and my kid. Holy Spirit, won't you calm down? Feel the verse, let it flow, let it rain down. Can't do it on my own, I'ma break down. Let the words that I speak be yours now. Got a sling and a stone and a father's blessing. Got a gift, I don't know.

Yassi and friends. Those friends are Aha Gazelle and Zach Paradise with Save Us. I am Britt, and great suggestion. A little praise and worship that gets us moving on this Thursday from Planet Shakers. If you're not familiar with it, it's called Living Louder, recorded live in Australia. Planet Shakers on the Z.

Don't stop praying. You know, sometimes the heroes that you think never need prayer need it. And here's another thing. Sometimes heroes fall. Sometimes heroes make mistakes. Don't stop praying. Go after them with your prayers. And pray the Lord will change their perspective, change their behavior, and bring them home. This is The Z. Taylor Hill's next with a cool new song just released 2 weeks ago. It's called Hello.

You're not in the battle alone. You may feel like you are. You may feel like you've gone all that you can go. One more step. Let's take it day by day, and let's do it together. God has promised never to leave us or forsake us, and we're here for you as well, not just to play great music. That is our number one priority. We want to give you a soundtrack that points you to Jesus 24/7, but we also are available to talk with you. If you're in that valley, man, let's talk. Let's pray. Let's see what God can do to encourage you with some scripture we might have at hand, or maybe this. It happens more often than not when you call and connect or text and connect with our prayer team. Your situation... Well, if it's not like somebody, maybe somebody are in the group, and we say, "Hey, let me hook you up with Jason. Let me hook you up with Lisa or Liza, people that have walked similar paths, and we'd love to pray for you, praying you through." 877-443-CARE is the Z-Care line. 877-443-2273. They say.

Gio and Michael Howell, good reminder, the devil is a liar. And sometimes his lies look a lot like truth. There's always that half-truth. So let's have discernment, Lord. Help us to know when we are being deceived and seek truth to kind of clear that out. My name is Britt. I was talking with Mav, who says, I want to start this Friday dance party early. Okay, well, I've got the Dance Z Mix of Kevin Quinn for you. It's about time. And then on the heels of that, if you hadn't heard it yet, another great dance track. It's fresh and new from Cavalier Kings, called Get Lifted. It's right after this.

0: strong.
1: It's called Get Lifted.
0: So glad they're back. That's Capital Kings. Hopefully we'll have an entire project from them in the next 30 to 60 days. Good stuff. Capital Kings on the Z. Speaking of good stuff, Jordan Feliz and KB are together on this one. It's Familia.

There you go. Song called Honey from Sean Rodriguez. Three in a row, on your feet. You can catch your breath right now, and maybe even if it does you like it does me, catch me off guard with the challenge of what is coming between me and God. What has become an idol that I need to deal with today?

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I see you head bobbing at the red light. That's okay. Maybe somebody else will see you head bobbing and go, hey, that's the same. We're listening to the Z together. Oh, it could be. I pray that you are having a wonderful day. And these songs encourage you. That was Jeremy Camp and Skillet. Right now, another great collaboration. Owl City and Joshua Micah. This was from, 6 or 7 summers ago. To Let the Light In.

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1: Really thought it'd make me happy. 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I'm so sick and tired of everything I've tried to fill my heart.

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Feel alive. He's the one that makes us truly alive. That's Nona and Alive on the Z. I'm Britt Dillard. Out until tomorrow. 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

0: Stephen Malcolm with For King and Country on the Z. I am Cheryl. Chipotle has been accused of shrinkflation. For the last year or so, people swear that the burritos and burrito bowls are getting smaller. Well, the CEO addressed that yesterday, and he says if you want more food, just ask for it.
1: You should ask for a little more, I promise you. There's never a team member on that line is going to say no to you. We will continue to put heaping spoonfuls of food in bowls and burritos. It has always been our brand ethos, and it is still to this day. We serve big, beautiful bowls and burritos. No questions asked. I tell my team all the time, put as much food in that bowl and burrito as you possibly can. I want the consumer to tell you it's too big.
0: Do you think people will actually do this? I mean, I would probably be a little embarrassed, but if I was really hungry, I would. If you work at Chipotle, I want to know, are people actually asking you to put more stuff in their burrito?

So let us know what you like and what you don't. Sign up for the Z Music Crew now to hear your voice at thez.com.

my wife and my kid. Holy Spirit, won't you calm down? Feel the verse, let it flow, let it rain down. Can't do it on my own, I'ma break down. Let the words that I speak be yours now. Got a sling and a stone and a father's blessing. Got a gift I don't own, it's a piece of heaven.

John the Kid and Nick on the Z. I am Cheryl. Would you say that the Carolinas are a good place for a working mom to be? Because Wallet Hub did a study about that, and I'll tell you where both states ranked, along with the best and worst states for working moms, in two songs.

throws at you, you can make it through with the love of Jesus and the positive hits in hip-hop on the Z.

Nathan Davis woke up this morning on the Z. I am Cheryl. Wallet Hub did their annual study where they look at the best and worst states for working moms. They ranked all 50, number one to number two. And they looked at things like how much is the average working mom paid? You know, how good is the child care? How good is the children's health care? I mean, they looked at a bunch of different factors. The best state in the whole country for working moms is Connecticut. Massachusetts and Rhode Island were the top three. The very bottom were Louisiana, Alabama, and New Mexico. South Carolina was number four. North Carolina did better. They were number 37. Still trying.

Stephen Malcolm, safe and sound in your arms on the Z. Don't forget to get your cheap gas. It's fuel day at Circle K. So if you got a Circle K gas station near you, and you can find out on their website, they're doing 40 cents off per gallon until 7 o'clock. So a little less than an hour to get that deal. Here's Jeremy.

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1: This ain't bring back memories, bro. 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Shut up. It's coming from the soul, so bear with me on this one. 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

0: what you need.
1: Social Club Misfits on the Z. I am Cheryl. Wearable tech has become a big thing, and I think most people have a smartwatch, a fitness ring, earbuds, but I might draw the line at this newest wearable tech, a beanie that can reach your thoughts. Yeah, it actually exists. I'll tell you more in two songs.

Brandon Lake and No Idols on the Z. I am Cheryl. Most of us have at least one or two items of wearable tech, whether it's your Apple Watch or AirPods, you know. And in some cases, very helpful. I do not know why anyone would want this. They have invented a wearable beanie that reads your brain waves and translates your thoughts into text messages. Why would you want that? I don't want to wear that. And honestly, I don't want to see someone else's thoughts either. Just stop. Here's 21 Pilots on the Z. So-

0: working on music?
1: Yeah.
0: I'll just go to bed. I'm tired.
1: I want to watch Friends with you.

0: and B's love this beat, the Z.
1: Courage is overcoming fear. We here. Go hard to the end. All clear.

0: two, three.
1: Okay, so faith isn't fragile, and trust isn't just a vibe. It's armor. We're talking real armor.
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1: We're stepping into battles daily.
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1: Doubts, distractions, digital chaos. But when trust in God becomes your gear, you stop playing defense.
4: It worked for me.
1: This isn't blind faith. It's bold, intentional, soul-deep connection. Put on truth, lace up love, and walk steady. Stay geared up in grace.
5: 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Awesome.
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Tiki Lau and your goodness on the Z. By the way, a big thank you to everyone who is a member of our Z Music crew. You guys, just by telling us your thoughts on the songs that we play, help us pick more of the songs that you want to hear and play more of them. And if you have not yet joined up, it only takes a minute and we could really use your help at thez.com. Here's Aaron Cole.

0: on the Z. I am Cheryl. Going to head on out of here in a minute. It is almost Friday, almost the weekend, almost Mother's Day. Do you have fun plans?
1: Work.
0: Oh, you're going to work on Mother's Day? What do you do?
1: DoorDash.
0: I can see you being really busy with all the people that forgot to get something for mom and waited to the last minute.
1: Yeah, I'll be making money.

futuristic that switch is Radio Z. Hello and welcome to The Uplift. It's Matt. Excited to be here. National Day of Prayer. I think it's so important that we pray for our country and each other. And we're going to do both of those things here tonight, just a little bit later. We love highlighting everyday people doing extraordinary things, spreading love and hope in their community. And every once in a while, it's not a person, but a pet or another animal of some sort that we've got to put in the spotlight. And we're going to do that tonight as well in your daily uplift, just a couple minutes, actually. And reminder, Mother's Day coming up Sunday. We're shouting out our moms. If you want to tell us what you love or loved most about your mom, or if you are one, you can tell us your favorite part about being a mom as well. Plus, you know we got the hits, hip hop, and hope all night long, and some encouragement from God's Word. The Thursday Uplift is on the Z.

0: Elevation Rhythm, Forrest Frank, the Z Mix right there. That's Praises. It's Matt on the Z Radio, and this is quite literally a wild story. A couple of pet goats saving their owner's life after a powerful Oklahoma tornado buried the family underneath the debris. The Sloat family ran to their storm cellar as the home took a direct hit from an EF4 tornado, leaving it in ruins. And thankfully, they did survive, but heavy debris had collapsed over their cellar door, leaving them unable to escape. The family's goats stood guard on top of that pile of rubble, right over the spot where the family was trapped, helping rescuers pinpoint their exact location.
1: There was glass shattering. We could hear bricks falling, and our cellar door dented in, and we just knew that it was bricks that had fallen from the wall. But I looked into our backyard and saw both of our goats, Percy and Penny, and was very overwhelmed that they survived. And he says, when we came around the back of the house, your goats were standing on the pile of bricks, and we were pretty sure that's probably where the cellar was.
0: Just amazing. Amazing. I don't want to be that guy giving the dad jokes, but those goats are truly the goat. So, Percy and Penny, you are the most amazing pair of goats on the planet today, standing atop the rubble like a beacon or a homing signal to lead the rescuers right to the trapped family. And that's on top of the other stuff you do on the daily, the weeds you eat, the brush you clear, the milk you give, natural fertilizer for the garden, and of course, your playful personalities that make you such fun social companions and members of the family. I think I want some goats or maybe a mini cow. I don't know how my neighbors would feel about that, but I'm thinking about it. That's your daily uplift.

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1: Wes out in Savannah checking in for that one. Forrest Frank and Jake, that's Never Get Used to This. 866-441-HITS, direct line to the studio. 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

my wife and my kid. Holy Spirit, won't you calm down? Feel the verse, let it flow, let it rain down. Can't do it on my own, I'ma break down. Let the words that I speak be yours now. Got a sling and a stone and a father's blessing. Got a gift I don't own, it's a piece of heaven.

Hits Hip Hop and Hope It's the Z Radio and Matthew. And I love this share worthy. My friend Michael posted this. It's so good. It says, anger kills joy. Ego kills humility. Worry kills peace. Doubt kills confidence. Laziness kills diligence. Jealousy kills contentment. And here's the twist. It says, now read that right to left. So I'll do it here. I'll try. I'm doing this in real time. Contentment kills jealousy. Diligence kills laziness. Confidence kills doubt. Peace kills worry. Humility kills ego. And joy kills anger. I love that. That little plot twist there was pretty awesome, right? Michael, appreciate you. Thanks for sharing. You saw

0: What is the gospel? Simply put, the gospel is the good news that God, the creator of the universe, is good
1: and desires a personal relationship with each one of us.

Save the Hero, Derek Minor, Cannon, the Z Radio. That's Aaron and Greer checking in for that one. Appreciate that. It's Matt. We've got my Bible right here with an uplift, encouraging word for you today. This is from the book of John, chapter 20, verses 21 and 22. Jesus said, "Peace be with you. As the Father has sent me, I am sending you." And when he said this, he breathed on them and said to them, "Receive the Holy Spirit." He asks you to do something, and he gives you the tools. It's pretty awesome.

You know, we are a praying nation. And in my opinion, that is one of the reasons why we have survived. You know, prayer has been in our DNA since the very beginning of this nation. Have we been perfect? Absolutely not. But we are always striving to be so. And I think honoring God in this way, I think that God honors the fact that we set aside a day as a nation to pray together. Of course, as believers and followers of Jesus, hopefully we're praying all the time. But I love that as a nation, we join together on this day and pray for our country. So let's do that right now. Father, we just thank you, Lord, for this place we call home. I pray for your grace and your mercy to be upon this country. Father, I know that you are able to change all things. And Lord, we see so much division and hurt and pain in our country. We come to you and ask that you would return us to you, that you would wake us up, wake up the church, wake up those that have been lukewarm, that you would give us a fresh fire and a fresh wind to blow across our land. God, I pray that you would revive us with your Holy Spirit. We need you above all things, Lord. I lift up our leaders, not just the president, but our Congress, our state and local leaders, our town leaders, our school board, all of the people that are holding office and part of our government. Lord, no matter what their affiliation or political party, we pray for them. We ask that you bless them and keep them, that you would show them your way, that you would lead, guide, and direct their steps and decisions. Even if they're not followers of you, Lord, you direct their steps. And God, I just thank you for all that you've done, how you've guarded and guided us for 250 years as a country now. But Lord, I am praying for revival in our land. I'm praying for an awakening, God. I'm praying that you would build up your church in this country, that we would make a difference, that we would love you above all things, but also love our neighbors as ourselves. So we lift up your holy name in Jesus' name. Amen.